Joseph wore, and then she said, perhaps this coat will bring you good luck and happiness. And I just couldn't wait

few years ago, there lived a lover by the name of Jimmy Jones, who really snowed the girls and left them cold, and gained the title of the Great Snowman.

Ladies and gentlemen, please welcome live on stage, the mighty F.

0: Come on, you're going to let Germany beat you, are you?
1: We are.
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